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I'm writing you this letter from the other side of the sea, while sitting under our olive tree.

0: 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I don't know. Yeah.
1: Permettez, majesté.

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1: 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You don't know.

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0: Yes, it was.
1: Oh, yeah.
0: She was standing across the room. She was looking so good.
1: Oh, yeah.
0: She had a long blonde hair. I wanted to say what I wanted to know.
1: Go ahead, go ahead.
0: What I wanted to know.
1: Go ahead, what was that?
0: What I wanted to ask her.
1: What was that?
0: There's only one thing I wanted to ask.
1: Go ahead, man.
0: I wanted to say,
1: say it.
0: I wanted to say,

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But she wouldn't let him, idiot. Cause her heart was as big as the world, and she was his first loving girl, and he swore he'd stand by her.

Until I was 7, I wore no clothes. An angel came down and took me away. Taught me to walk in a man's